0: 21, get in control.
1: 21.
0: Control, can you assign me an AC and give it to me over there, please?
1: AC number is going to be 2366 and 2366.

0: and press 11. 11. New Bedford Hotel at 725 Pleasant Street. It's going to be for technical welfare. I have a male in a wheelchair. He's not moving. Seems to be breathing, but the car's not sure it's his condition. His head is curled over.
1: 11 copies.

0: Control for 11. 11. Batman seems to not be making any sense. Keeps saying no to all of the call takers' questions, and he's saying that he's 10 years old. Did you want me to roll you a medic?
1: That's affirmative.
0: Received. Control medic 1. Control medic 1.
1: Medic 1.
0: Can you make me into another hotel at 725 Pleasant Street? It's gonna be for a male in his 60s. He's gonna be in the wheelchair in the lobby. Seems to be having a change in mental. We do have units in route.
1: Received. New Bedford Hotel.
0: Control, you can give me a 23.

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1: Go ahead.
0: Control, I'm at AC. You can show us 16.
1: Control 35.
0: Respond.
1: 35. Going to be 7.6 Shawmut Ave. Caller states that her neighbor, Kendra Travers, who she has a harassment order against, is banging on the walls.
0: Ten four.

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1: 11 around 11.
0: Go ahead. Put me in route with 35.
2: 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Control to right 11.
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3: 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Make sure it's reserved.

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1: 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We're unable to confirm the order currently.
0: 10-12, I'm talking to CRB.

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0: 33 is going to be Old Colony, 51 Duncan Street. Confirm the return of Ariel Butler.
1: 10-4.

0: 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Copy.
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0: 11.
1: Transport of Dynamics, 04.
0: Unable to copy, 11.
1: And that was transferred by Maddox. You can call it out, 04.
0: Copy. 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Affirmative. 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
0: 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It's going to be for a hit and run. Spanish-speaking caller, we have an interpreter on the line. The transfer from Dartmouth.

Central 232, I'm at 32, be advised. The caller works at Domino's. She thinks that's where she's heading. That the vehicle that hit her was a beige pickup truck. We're trying to have the caller pull over now.

0: 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Did you copy my last?
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0: 32 code.

0: 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Route 11. 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I have someone asking.
1: Can I

0: damage control. Control all out of focal levels to the original level from all resistance.
1: 33, unable to copy last.
0: Control, I'll be doing a supplemental to the original OF, and I'll be fixing.
1: Receive control to Ride 11. That's a negative. We have any shelters open.
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0: 36, 34, 66 Heritage Drive, and meet with a Warren. She just got granted a Margaret Safe restraining order against her ex, Rafael Vargas. Mel just got bailed out 2 hours ago. She believes that he might be in the house. Would like an officer to do a walkthrough. She also has a copy of the ERO in hand.
1: Is he

0: 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Jingle, do we know where she got this emergency on roll from?
1: CRV.
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1: Standby.

0: Control 36. That female should be in the area. She says that she thinks that she saw him, so she must be in the area. She's not exactly at that 20, but she's close by. I can give a call back to you guys on scene.
1: Fire alarm, please, over here.

0: 34, control.
1: 34.
0: Mr. Hollis, how do you have, please?

0: 34. 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She doesn't want to go there because she feels like the mail is there already.
1: Okay. 36 is out. Hey, Joe, can you have Evita by the house so we can see the RO? And if you need a key.
0: Affirmative.

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1: Copy.
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2: Control, this accident happened in the south end, it's going to be BROOK Street.

0: 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Control, is that a street also in Thomas?
1: Standby.

0: Warren. Control Route 32, be advised. That is affirmative. There's a Dartmouth address. Seems like it's at the dead end of A Street.
1: Copy, Control. This incident happened in Dartmouth.
0: Received.

0: Well, 32 is control. Through translation, this incident happened in Thomas. I don't know if you want to send Thomas over here to take this report.
1: Where are you calling, Dartmouth?
0: Copy, thank you.

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1: 21.
0: It's going to be the Gifford Street boat ramp, 123 Gifford Street, for a red Toyota Camry that's running. 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
1: 29, copy. This is coming around.
0: Copy.
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0: Stand back.

0: Central 2-31, that's a negative. It's going to be right at the corner of Phillips Ave and a cushion at the Phillips Ave Pocket Park.
1: 7-4.

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Can you give me a 23 on that Christian asshole? Affirmative.

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1: Responding.
0: I don't know if you had medics in route, but you can disregard.
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0: Okay, it was fine. He was just sleeping.
1: Received. We just called an abandoned number from 1545 at Cushion Avenue. He's not answering on 911. I don't know if there's anything else going on in the area.
0: I don't see anything going on at this moment. I'll take a walk around the block.
1: Received. I'll close it out.
0: 34.
3: 22.
0: 22, go ahead.
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0: Can you change this to a serve RO? And clear us out. Sir, he was, he left. 35 to control.
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1: Copy, have a good night. Both parties are negative, 22.
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1: 23.
0: Control with a complaint. I'd like to speak to police. I have nothing showing at this time.
1: Negative.
0: Received and cleared out. 4809, I'll be 16.
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0: Mad 3C1 Zulu. Victor Papa 99. He drove off the ledge here at the McDonald's parking lot. He thought it was a driveway. You can call the tow to just assist him with getting the car out safely, please.

0: 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Did you call through LS?
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1: Advised, we do call the tow truck. The responsible party is going to have to pay cash when the tow truck arrives on scene.

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1: Phone control, you can stand by and hold that.
0: Yeah,
1: it's AAA.
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1: Six.
0: 246 Walnut Street, Penelope for a 27-year-old female, 16 weeks pregnant, fell down about five stairs. She's did hit her stomach because she's in a lot of pain.
1: Six.

0: Hello, this is Control. Hello. Control, I'll be clear from McDonald's. While I'm being offered as an approach, minister requested that we can go by 187 Cottage for a 243. So if you can please show me a move.
1: Received.

0: 12 to control.
1: 12. Medic 1 to control.
0: You can show me at Carter Street, please.
1: Copy. How did you want me to close out County Street?
0: Row 11 standing by to assist with that mail party.
1: We received on Medic 1 Street. Go ahead, Medic 1. Medic 1, you can show us in quarters, please. Copy.

0: 11 for Jill.
1: 11.
0: Correction, it's actually going to be 184 Cottage Street. You can show me any 12 out.
1: I see.

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0: Control units, standby for Bolo. Control units, be on the lookout for a male on a black motorcycle wearing a black helmet, no license plate, no stop at 18 North for Mass State. Last seen in the area of 195 East Ramp, just be advised that MST is not in pursuit. Again, be on the lookout for a male on a black motorcycle wearing a black helmet, no license plate, failed to stop at 18 North for MSP. They were last seen in the area of 195 East Ramp. Just be advised that MSP is not in pursuit.
1: GT1 to the control.
0: Go ahead.
1: Reach the house, one female.
0: Copy.
1: CD call, don't let him know she's testing to be cooperative.
0: Copy and cooperative.
1: Yeah, right now she's just screaming a lot and sagging her feet, so.
0: Copy.

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1: PC1.
0: How did Ashley get involved with the 42?
1: Copy.

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1: Left 31.
0: Control 2, left 31. Can you stop making me wait? Can you stop making me wait at 56 Holly Street and just drive in, call off it to a male, punch him in the face, trying to get more information?
1: Me too. Everyone copies.

0: Control 21.
1: 21.
0: Colvin Morton Court, seven. Male stating that someone assaulted him. He's moving up, going north on Morton Court.
1: Ten one copies. You can trim me now.

0: Controna 31 supervisor at that mail stating that he's at 132 9th Street, but he's hanging on Holly Street. They did the mail that I sold to him already took off, but he did get a picture of his license plate. He is refusing medics.
1: Reese, so he's now on 9th Street?
0: He was claiming that he was on 9th Street, but he was still pinging on Holly Street. If he...

0: 21 in control.
1: 21.
0: In control, can you attempt to call back? I'm not seeing anything out here.

0: an abandoned Nova Cruz on a 46 Bravo Ave. It was going north on Martin Court. That's all the information I have.
1: Turn on, copies.

0: not very wonderful.
1: Well,
0: I drove all the way down Holly Street from Ashley Boulevard to Belleville Ave, and then went up 9th Street from Belleville Ave all the way to Ashley Boulevard. There's still no mail out here. Can we give him a call back for a better address?
1: Stand by.

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0: 4181, can you just build me a disturbance at Novo Towers, apartment 1126? I'll be all set.
1: Copy.
0: Okay, 3 control.
1: Mag 3.
0: Of course.
1: Copy. Control, if anyone arrives, anyone, that mail's gonna be at 132 9th Street.
0: Well, copies.
1: Control 14.
2: 14.
1: Can you check the area of Chancery and Middle Street? Cause if she heard three loud boom, she wasn't sure if it was fireworks or not.
2: 11 control.
1: 11.
2: What's your location of boom and fireworks?
1: Received 14, copy direct, you can disregard Chancery Middle Street, they confirmed fireworks. I do have a pending call at Elwyn County Street for a check for welfare though, and mail it's on the ground in the parking lot between the Social Security Office and the bank.
2: Received. 25,
0: control.
1: 25.
2: We circled the area, got nothing showing. You can clear this out. Wait a minute.
1: Copy.

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1: QC1.
0: Yeah, except for that prisoner. I'll be clear.
1: Receive.

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1: 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I have 3 parties to run when you're ready. Affirmative, go with the first. Your first name, Amanda. Last name, Romeo Alpha Charlie India November Echo 9/18/1983. Copy 1.
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0: 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They are threatening the other caller.

0: Control 12, that's a negative, one eagle to locate that Haley party.
1: Route 31.
2: Can I get a Spanish speaking officer? I'll help interpret it.
0: Receive, I'm going to need a spelling for the Haley Cosmo. There's different ways to spell Haley and Cosmo.
2: Confirm, my apologies. First name, Hotel. Alpha, India, Lima, Echo, Yankee. Last name, Charlie, Oscar, Sierra, Mike, Oscar.
0: Received. I was able to locate her now. Go ahead with the last party.
2: Third party will be a Jackie Cosmo, 330-1981.
1: Standby.
2: And when you're all set, you can change this call to a verbal domestic, please.
1: Already created control, are you trying to raise me? That's affirmative. TV Green and Nashville on 530 Mount Pleasant Street. I'm in a disturbance. Person is sitting on the sidewalk, screaming. 10 points.

Responding.

0: Control 12, all parties negative on papers, be advised, for the Amanda party, she does have priors for ABPO, resisting arrest.
1: A4.

0: Antonio Mike 2.
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0: 32-born, should have come in number 1, 47-year-old female, she passed out briefly. She's now currently conscious. She's experiencing some low blood pressure. Be careful, try the back door.
1: I give the address again, please.
0: 32-born, should have come in number 1.
1: 32-born, apartment 1.
0: Thank you.

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0: If you can assign me an OF, please, then units will be clear. 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
1: Copy.

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0: The actual bed.
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0: Mazda H1 Kilo Romeo Golf 26. Some comeback to a Chevy Malibu. 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
1: Copy. Can you please give me, can I get both of the plates on the Murphy tow truck, the bed, and the front end of it?
0: 10-4, I apologize.

0: 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K1, Keep Verde Veterans Club, 561 Purchase Street, medical line with out contact, out watch, fall detection, 64 meter ping.
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1: 32.
0: So I'm looking at the master registration. It's saying the plate type is a repair normal, and the registration number is 8,000.

0: both of their just
1: Hector Enrique Ruiz Chaparro, his license status code is 95 non-renewable.
0: Metro, come back with that again. I'm sorry, it's pretty loud out here.
1: The operator of the tow truck, the Murphy's tow truck, Hector Enrique Ruiz Chaparro. His license status, COSAC, expired, non-renewable.
0: 10-4, I have that.

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1: 10-4, have a good night. Control units, stand by for Apollo. Control units, pose from state, offering a gold black moped, fled from them, light skin male, black backpack, failure to stop, if found, stop at home for state, again, black moped, light skin male, black backpack, failure to stop, if found, stop and hold for state.

0: 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K1. 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They call me on a landline. 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
1: Copy.
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3: 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May I have my AC number over there, please?
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1: Control T-34. It's going to be the Baker's.

0: to Ashley Boulevard for a silent panic alarm. Did you copy?
1: Negative.
0: Received. Control 236.
2: 36.
0: 36, if you could also just assist 34 at the Beach Coast Bank at 1000 Ashley Boulevard.

0: 36, copy. Control, this is Route 34. I'm like right around the corner. Lassina, come back. Control, you disregard 34. I'm like 2 blocks away.
1: Received, what unit is this?
0: 36.
1: Copy, be advised, it is a silent panic.

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1: 14.
0: 14, can you please call Siri?
1: Yes, please.

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1: Go for ball.
0: 23-21, 73 Wheeler 171 Charles Street, apartment 2, caller seat, Annabelle Isaac, 2-26-94, is banging on doors trying to enter. The boyfriend's not on scene, but is receiving texts from him to open the door.
1: Receive.

Control to Unit Just 1 at Charles Street. Be advised, the female keeps sending him messages regarding letting her into the house and has made Q5 statements.

0: State Park, Joel.
1: 34.
0: All courts is records of security, no one is visible.
1: Unable to copy transmission, come back.
0: No one is secured and no one's inside. Close now. Close the door.
1: Copy.
0: Control.
1: Last unit, come back.
0: 24 to control.
1: Go ahead.
0: I'll be 16.
1: Copy. Control to 24 and 25.
2: 25,
1: 46 Mosier Street, apartment 3. Claudia Amaral has a RO against her husband. He's outside of the house in the driveway in a white Chevy Tahoe.
0: Go for
2: 25, copy.
3: Do you want to control?
1: 31.
3: Control, I'll take an 01 for that call. Myself, 24 and 31 will be clear. Thank you. Is this needed?

0: Initial 236.
1: 36.
0: 36, if you could just make your way to 2094 Phillips Road, apartment 12. It's going to be a male there that wants to speak to the police in regards to the South End call on Charles Street.

0: 法停车。25。Can you confirm that there's an auto on place?
1: Affirmative, we already did confirm that there's an auto on place. It's been backfilled. Control 25. Correction. Unknown if it was served. We were able to locate it. Control 25, did you copy my last?
0: Affirmative.
1: 10-4, control to 12 and 14.
0: Control's on.
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1: 12-14, 35 Mosier Street. Female complaining that her daughter's boyfriend is there and throwing rocks at the daughter's window.
0: Control 5.
2: I think.

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0: Can you also assign an over to this call as well, please?
1: Copy.

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1: Reset.
0: I'm ready for you. 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
0: Route 11, if you could start making your way to Ridgedale Food Market, 951 Brock Ave. It's going to be for a fight in progress. 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
2: 11 copies.
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0: Route 31, Summer Highway to 1430 Pleasant Street. 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
0: I'll be 16.
1: 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It's going to be 230 Beach Street for a silver vehicle. I would say that there's a group of approximately four people standing in front of the house racing that vehicle up the street.
2: 10-4.
3: Yes, 2-14.
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33 to control. 33. 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So all I want to take with me.

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1: 10-4, you can close it out away, please.
0: 10-4. 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The caller's name that he's already speaking with, officers.
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1: 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When he clears, can you have him come by for a translation?
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Well, they want to go. They say they no longer need police services. You can show us clear.

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0: I have my OF, you can clear it out. Thank you, 11.
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2: The calling parties wanted to add some more notes to the original report that was taken earlier today. Clear it all for.
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Central to 12, 24, 25. So I'm here with you at 33 George Street. Callers say that they've seen 10 parties in the area that were stealing emblems off of vehicles. Two males were seen on scooters and two males were on bikes. Also states that they've seen a male with a firearm. We don't have a description of that party.

0: 12 as they're coming from Mill Street. 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
1: 25.
0: Units responding in Short Street. Be advised, they will have seen going south on West Rodney.

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1: 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Be advised, paramedic 3, they seen 7 parties near the gas station by Cove and West Rodney.
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1: 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I already have my number, I'll be 16. 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
0: Control. I got that party's information, Pack Hope. You can clear the call on 109 for now. 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
0: 240 Irvington Street on disturbance. Female caller saying that her ex-boyfriend is on the way to assault her. No, I'm trying to wait me somewhere. Can you join your work?
1: Well, copies. 32 copies.

0: 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Again, fire alarm dispatching engine 5 to 1595 Braley Road for 2-year-old male seizing and difficulty breathing. Your cross is Susan Street.
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0: Just medic 4 advise me, cover from Melbourne Street.
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2: 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Be advised you're having trouble with the IMC.
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0: Can we check the area of Salem's Hospital, 101 Page Street? It's going to be for an abandoned island, 120 Columbia Pain. 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
0: 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And a beautiful caller, Wayne Goldsmith, states that his neighbor has thrown something out of the window and shattered his vehicle windshield.
1: 14 copies.

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0: Veterans Transition House. Kennedy Veterans Transition House, 1333 Frederick Street, for 47 male unresponsive.
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1: Route 31, we're going to be clearing out shortly. 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
0: Can you put a Volo out for a white Nissan Murano, Mass Tag 2 Sierra Mike Foxtrot 9-8? Driver is going to be a Thomas Bellis, if he can just stop and check there for you.
1: Do you have a spelling for that operator?
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0: 11 at Utah. 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

0: Control again, control again, stay by for Volvo. Control units, see how we got my white Nissan model bearing mask tag to Sierra Mike Foxtrot 98 being operated by Thomas Ellis, date of birth 1/20/88. Male had made statements to kill his ex. If located, stop for checking welfare of that male. Again, see how we got my a white Nissan model bearing mask tag to Sierra Mike Foxtrot 98 being operated by Thomas Ellis, 1/20/88. Male had made statements to kill his ex. If located, stop and check the welfare of Thomas.
1: 11, control. 11. Operator, 2, please.
0: Affirmative.
1: Okay, 11, 2.
0: 11, 2, 9.

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1: 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I have a social. It's going to be 070-64-3525.
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0: Control, with that male party social, I'm on Jesus right now. On a computer, I was going to look him up for the firearms.
1: 07-06-43-525.
0: That was 3525, the last four, control.
1: 3525.

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1: 11.
0: Was that Anthony Delgado?
1: That's affirmative.
0: I'm not showing any LTC in CDS.
1: I'll call you on yourself.

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0: Can you put me out at station 2, assistant citizen, and I'll be given a courtesy ride to one female to 130 Church Street from this location.

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0: 33 Fairfield Street for a disturbance. Caller Street states you can hear someone on her first floor and that no one should be there. 7. Just be advised for Fairfield Street. The caller states she's had problems with her neighbor going into her house before. She says she's suspicious of someone but is not saying who over the phone.
1: Any previous calls?

0: 34, that's affirmative. Be advised, this female has made several calls about Lacey Powers. I was dating someone in her house before. She's in the house, it's a 45. Made this complaint multiple times, usually no one there.
1: 10-4, I believe I've been to this residence.

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Route 31. 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Are you still on Irvington Street?

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1: Coming.
0: Lot 31 is 07. Lot 31 is on the 4th.

0: 25, can you show us?
1: 25.
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1: On board.
0: Control, I added notes. Definitely a 45.

0: 35. At 12:53, Rockdale Ave. Caller states that a suspicious male outside hanging around in that area, running back and forth. When she steps out on her porch, he runs away from her. A male wearing all black. She would like to talk with police.
1: Three five five.

control to 35 and 38. Just be advised. The caller is at Chalponga from the adage of the 45-45. She did threaten that male with a pocket knife, and the call taker came in stir to put it away and go back inside.

21 to control. 21. From this location, can you show me transporting two females to St. Louis, starting mile 0 at your time?

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1: 34.
0: 33. 3988 Mustafa Street for a check welfare. That's your current alarm company, 61-year-old male, Thomas Ribeiro. He's yelling at somebody that they won't open the door for him, and he, the alarm company can hear people in the background.
1: 10-4.

Medic 2 to control. 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Thank you, sir.

0: 34, Control. 34. Control, what was the left assist? The male was in between his bed and his wheelchair. He needed help getting on the bed.
1: Received. You'd like me to roll you a medic?
0: Well, sir, we got him onto the bed.
1: Thank you, I can clear it out.

0: 34. Control, we were just there. There was no fireworks.
1: Received.
0: So, actually, when the call came in, I was right at the lights on Cushion Ave and Stockton Hill.
1: Received, all clear now.

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0: Can you show me out at that Bridge Street call, securing the chain?

0: 23 to control. 23. Can you show me out at the 4?
1: I just got a couple people moving along.
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0: 11C.
1: You control myself in Route 11, clear from the scene. You can put that in the NLF for that call.
0: Unit 10 to control. 10. Alright, control, 11A, Officer Rice is going to be staying here at the Veteran Transition House, and myself and Unit 14 are going to be going to St. Luke's Hospital to, speak with the victim.
2: Roger.

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1: 21.
0: Sir, are you 16?
1: Still on the same, we'll see.

0: Control 22 and 23, you will break. Affirmative. 22-23, you can make your way to India Ben Rose, 642 South 1st Street. Spanish-speaking caller stating his girlfriend texted him saying she's having an argument with somebody and he needs to call the police for her. Unsure who she's arguing with.
1: Copy. Do we have any Spanish-speaking officers working that you can send to us, please?
0: Control units, are there any Spanish-speaking officers available to assist?
2: Right, I'm in control.
0: 11, extra.

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1: Row 11.
0: I'll make my way with 23. I'll speak a little bit of Spanish.
1: Receive.

0: over Route 11 and 23. You can disregard. You make contact with that female, stating she does not need to talk to police and she's not arguing. 22, if you'd like to just make your way and check the area. Pull me back out of the saber then. 23, can you come back here? Come on. Can you just put me out my direct to that 4 Tabor again? Receive.
1: New route to Ash Street, 1 mile, your time.

0: 22 to control. 22. 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
1: As affirmative.
0: You see, be 16.
1: 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Can you show Route 11 clear as well?

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0: 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Penny Brickenwood, 323 Highland Street for a domestic. Caller states his nephew and niece fighting. Nephew is on 94C making threats on people in the house.

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0: So if you get any calls, it was outside near Nash Road. I was just driving by, it was fireworks.
1: Received.

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0: It's going to be 6B Dean Street for a disturbance. 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
0: 10-4, thank you.

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1: Affirmative.
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0: one Potty's Raymond Fultz from 193 Austin Street. We had him a couple nights ago. The second one's Gilani Fultz.
1: Sure.
0: 2-22-99.
2: We have a date of birth for the first male, Raymond Fultz.
0: I don't have it. We had a call with him on 193 Austin Street the other day. Or last week sometime.
2: Received.

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0: Raymond Forbes?
1: No, the other party.
0: The first one was Jelani. Last name Quartz.
1: Can you come back with the spelling for the first name?
2: No, they're bullshit.
0: G-E-L-A-N-I.
1: Not that too much background noise.

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2: 23.
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1: an Illinois, 23. 10-4, 22, you can disregard. Was there another unit trying to reach control?
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1: 10, coming.
3: Myself and Unit 14 will be heading back to the Veterans Transition House. We'll be clear from the hospital.

0: 22 to control, be advised, I got a car on the back.
1: Roger, control 23.
0: Okay. 22 to control.
1: Thank you.
0: Alright, 4611. It's the overnight crew in a delivery truck.
1: Receive.
2: So, the other day, check the papers on Raymond Tortis.
3: My partner checked papers on him, he's negative. She also checked papers on a Jelani port and an Emily port. All three parties are negative.
1: 10-4, thank you.

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0: I'm here at St. Luke's with 1L for this location. Dial mileage is 36112.

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0: Issue 16. The police officer is already transporting that patient back up to Stevens.
1: Received.

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1: Yes,

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1: Okay, control, you can clear both. We'll be CC, thank you.
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1: Thank you, Jim.

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0: 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Route 31. You're being rated 94 Ashley Boulevard, Apartment 1 North for a check welfare. Certainly, Yana Vasquez, saying she wants to speak with police in regards to people monitoring her, surveilling her, squirting her with water and cleaners, and using high-frequency devices. She's a known 4545.
1: You're talking about.

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0: 33. 34, 33, Phoebe Satellite Village at 65 Saturn Drive. Caller's not on scene, just a possible domestic scene, boyfriend and girlfriend.
2: Controls, calm this in.
0: Called in by the mother in Puerto Rico. It was a lot of death. I can give them a call. Do you have any more details?

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1: Go ahead.
0: We have medics requesting you for 137, Coffin Ave, 35-year-old female, severely intoxicated.
1: Yes, sir.

0: Unit Charge Control.
1: 34 is in the VL.

dispatching engine 8, 137 Coffin Avenue, a 35-year-old female unresponsive. Again, dispatching engine 8, 137 Coffin Avenue, for a 35-year-old female unresponsive. Process is going to be King Philip Street, Double Avenue.

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0: Control, were you able to check a party early on who was 8692? Did he inform you?
1: Can you repeat that, buddy?
0: Louis, the was 8-6-1992.

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1: 10-4. 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
1: Come back to the last two.

dispatching engine 7 to 1440 Pleasant Street for 83-year-old female for lift assist.

0: Push on the 34. Push on. 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I'm unable to find him.
1: Well, if he's out of state, there's probably nothing.
0: Here's he.
1: Route 31, talk

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0: Operator one, me, Kenny Sanchez. That's S Sierra A Alpha N November. C Charlie H Hotel E Echo S Sierra.
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0: 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Hello. 21 Tucson, can you read the 97 Purchase Street? Call us if there are 4 males in the third floor hallway. Doesn't believe that they live there.
1: 21, copy.
2: 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I can take that for 22.
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Everything checked out. 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Perfect. Can I get an AC number over the air, please? Your AC number is going to be 2369, again, 2369. Thank you. I'll be back on one. You're welcome.

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0: 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Everyone else that wasn't supposed to be there took off before we arrived. So, you can clear it out, 04.
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0: 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Parkville, 123 Summit Street, 87-year-old female, just need to lift this in. I'm talking about 38. 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

0: 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McDonald's, 486 County Street. 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
0: 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You have a house housing apartment 485 County Street, apartment 1S.
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2: 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That's gonna be Medic 1's area.
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0: 386 Coffin Ave. We have a 73-year-old male having pain. We'll be outside.
2: Copy.

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Detail. I have a road closure. You want out 1 or 2? Channel 1 is fine. The eastbound lane of Wood Street is going to be closed from Belleville Ave to River Road. Copy. And then the second street that's going to be closed is River Road from Wood Street to Sylvia. Copy.

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0: I apologize. What England is Holland China?
1: 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Communication volume's also going off.
0: Sir, stand by, please.

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dispatching engine 6, Sylvester Apartments at 485 County Street, apartment 1S, for a 57-year-old male, difficulty breathing. Again, fire alarm dispatching engine 6, Sylvester Apartments at 485 County Street, apartment 1S, for a 57-year-old male, difficulty breathing. The cross streets are Elm and Middle Street.

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0: Ladder 1, Unit 2 from Engine 1. Be advised, North Street's going to be closed. 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

0: ERC is locked as well. There is no smoke. I'm going to just silence the panel, and then we'll look for it.
1: Unit 2 copies. Fire alarm, Unit 2 is on scene.

2, which is 7. I'm just going to be set to the guys at smoke. Copy. I was unable to silence the panel.

0: 2 on the south side of where we're going with GFF. I'll just check the others. Unit 2 copies. 447, is there a panel in the back or is this the main panel in the front here?
1: That's the main panel. The only other thing that we have in the back is the radio box.

0: do is I got a quick smoke detect. It's going to be RC2. That's smoke. I'm going to try to attempt to reach that address and see if you can reset the panel.
1: Unit 2 copy. Fire on the return.

Marshal 7 from Unit 2. The panel took a reset. Yeah, 10-4, Chief. I'm with the unit now. It's up in the attic. It's holding the reset.

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0: 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Ladder 1 has the official.
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0: 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Come into Bedford Tower Control. Bedford Tower. 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
0: Three calls and 1 and 2.
1: Go ahead.
0: Gyra Street will be shut down from Bevel Avenue to River Road. That's Gyra. From Bevel Avenue to River Road will be closed.

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1: Copy.

0: Victor 4. This is Ian White.
1: Yeah, for control. Can we just call St. Luke?
2: Do you want it control?
1: I mean, if you can just confirm if she's still there, please.
0: Received the last note. The thing was not at St. Luke. Return to the call.
1: Copy.
0: Last name is not race control. PT1 was.
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1: PM1.
0: Could you take me off the board? Post number 5 on, AOL.
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That's 103. 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
0: Copy that. Mary Clark, you suffer 88 Davis Street. What is a 62-year-old female with hip pain?
1: That's what?

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1: 31.
0: Can you put me on admin at the district court for hearing, please?

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0: Houston, Charlie 94. 94. 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
1: PG-1
0: to control. PG-1 standby. Did you copy last?
1: So you can tell me clear of district court, 1.4 miles.
0: Proceed.
2: For a 2-year-old male, actively seizing, not breathing. Again, fire alarm dispatching engine 5 to 1595 Braley Road. It's going to be for a 2-year-old male, actively seizing, not breathing. Your cross is Susan Street.

0: Metro I'm at 433. 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
1: Okay. 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
0: Sir, you talk for Kenya and Belleville Ave. We have the detail officer. For a short container.
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0: 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A 29-year-old female vomiting, feeling weak.
1: Is she

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Control, I spoke to staff at Salvation Army. They're out with that mail. He doesn't need assistance. He can clear it 04. Copy.

0: 34 control.
1: 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You can just notify the family that she might be at another facility. And I'll be en route to that call on Brady Road, if any mind.
0: Unit.
1: What is this unit, tower control?
0: Unit 30. I'm on Miley Road.
2: When you can tell me as far as disregards.
1: Unit 30, I have you off on Braley. Medic 4, disregarding EMS 4.
0: Rafael Lab on an 06.

0: Cincinnati 41.
1: Okay, I'm sorry, driving.
0: Go ahead, engine 5.
1: 40, fire, driving.
0: Copy that, transporting fire, driving. Just

34 control. 34. All four handle by medics. Thank you, 30.

39 Fisherman's Club, 639 Orchard Street, with a mail laid out.

0: 希望你听我再说。So this party is complaining that he pinched his back. He does not want medics and he does not require any assistance.
1: And to receive them.

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1: Control, you can show me 16. Can you just help me on a brief admin for paperwork at headquarters, please?

23.

0: Mission Control.
1: 22.
0: Sir, I'm out at the library. I'm not seeing anything here. Do we have a better location?
1: Don't know if you have it in the parking lot.
0: 10-4, I'll try to rear the building. Detail and control operator for 2, please.
1: Okay. Have you copy, sir?
0: Detail control on 2.
2: Coming.
0: I need the address for 2 vehicles, please, when you're ready.
2: Go ahead.
0: First is mass registration 1, Tango Tango Bravo 96. 1, Tango Tango Bravo 96. Should be on a black Toyota. Stand ready for 2.
2: Dad.
0: Second is mass registration 6, Tango Echo Romeo 44. 6, Tango Echo Romeo 44. On a blue Dodge. I just need owner and address info, please. Thank you.

0: intruder detail. That first tag comes back to a Victor Cardozo out of 143 Reynolds Street, apartment number 1. And your second tag comes back to an Osmond Gomez out of 95 Hathaway Street, apartment number 1.
1: I copy, thank you. Is there any contact info for the first vehicle?
0: Affirmative, there's a phone number in here.
1: If you can, ma'am, could you please give them a call? We need the vehicle moved so they can replace one of the telephone poles. Thank you.
0: That's all.

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1: 11.
0: 11, sir, can you start for Olympia Towers, 671 Purchase Street. Property manager almost reported. Stand up in front of the building.

0: Monitor control.
1: 22.
0: So that party said she was just sleeping. She left for another party. And refused all services. 46.

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0: Charlie 21-25. 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
1: 21's office.

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0: 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Hotel GMP, non-tech the Wolf, if I'm out to park. I'm a young white male with gray hoodie, black shorts, black backpack. Heavy receiving on the swing, non-tech 9410 alcohol.
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I already have my 01. 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

0: 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Medic 4 is going to be Care 1, 5150 Drive, a 9-year-old female rectal bleed. 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

0: 叫做汉。12 meters out, full mark, 556 Kansas Street, and check out a vehicle parked in the 50 minute parking area.
1: 31.
2: So can you raise unit 30, commercial support over the backfield of the vehicle? It's got illegally attached plates on a public way, then has no status.
1: 10-4.

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1: I'm responding.
0: The tow was approved. I'm going to start working on that for you now. Just to confirm, it's the Volvo that's being towed.
1: Affirmative.
0: 10-4, are you able to give me the plate that's attached to it?
1: It's going to be NASDAQ 9 Golf Charlie 175.
0: Received, thank you. I'll start working on my tow.

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1: Which one?
0: I apologize, I was in the wrong telelog. It's actually going to be John's notify for that Volvo.
1: Copy, thank you.

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We'll be DLF on the board, sir.

0: Control 21. 21.
1: 21 through the desk. That's Memorial Community Center. 75 South First Street. I want to report illegal dumping there.

0: I wasn't sure. Problem. Chicago in front of City Hall. Connecticut tag. Bravo Yankee. 69376.
1: I was wondering if it was Bravo Yankee 693876.
0: Bravo Yankee 693876. Lightning Central. Connecticut Tigers.

0: Charlotte 23.
1: What is
0: it? 23, sir. Can you start for the third district court? I'm going to call, sir, regarding an incident that occurred at 151 Davis Street.
1: Helpful.

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Camp District on the abandoned 911. 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

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So I believe you're at Venom 10410, that should be 432 Kempton Street. 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
1: You too.
0: Can I get an operator on you, please?
1: What's going on? Copy, sir.
0: Detail on you. Control, I just have a tag. Can you let me know if there's a number in our local? Give them a call, please. That's at 4 Victor Bravo Golf 14.

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0: So I just want to try one more thing. 61 Branscombe Street. Can you let me know if there's any phone number associated with that address?

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3: Come in.
0: First vehicle is going to be MASTAG 2 Alpha Yankee Zulu 22. Should come back to a white Kia. Copy 1.
3: Copy 1.
0: And that Kia is going to be operated by Carlos Carrera, date of birth 4/28/1950. I have a Sierra number if needed.
3: Negative, it's on the operator.

0: Go ahead with the second.
1: 11 to control. That second vehicle is going to be mass tag 6, Bravo, Juliet, Delta, 27.
0: Copy.
1: And owner-operator is going to be Zachary Pangio. He has a Nebraska license plate, or Nebraska license.
0: Go ahead with that.
1: For the Nebraska license, it's going to be Hotel 141-419-65, and his date of birth is 12/20/1998.

0: 11, I ran it, but I'm not getting anything back from it. It probably won't because it's out of state.
1: Received.

Control 12. 12. 12 East Upper the Hathaway Elementary, 2305 Core Street. We live in Melissa Rosado. Same seats. Been waiting outside for 30 minutes.

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0: 22 to control, are you trying to raise them?
1: 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Measure 128 Thompson Street, apartment 1. I'm going to do a check the world from Ronnie Reed, 82052. 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
1: 21.
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1: 11.
0: Can I have a next on the list, tow? Person is requesting Luzos, but I'll take whatever's available.

0: 11, is it going to be an Orange Request Roosevelt or an Exxon Mobil?
1: Owner's request, lose those, please.
0: 10-4, for which vehicle?
1: It'll be for the Kia.
0: Copy.

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1: Fire 11.
0: Who we got at, sir, down on foot?
1: Copy. 24, control. 24.
0: We can clear this out. The male's not home. We spoke to his son. Check the apartment.
1: Copy. Close sign, raise you. 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He's with a family member.
0: Control, can you come back with your last, please, sir?
1: Please advise me, 24. That call sign got in contact with an individual. He's with family, not at Thompson.
0: That's what, thank you.

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0: 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Can you show us an open public safety?
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1: Control, I'm clear now. You can actually clear me out for 604.
0: 10-4.

0: Central Unit 12. Can you make your way to Vantage Health 200 Hawthorne Street for a disturbance? They had one resident assault another. They just need to make a report. Control to Route 11.
1: Route
0: 11. The Baker 562 Pleasant Street for a disturbance. Is a female calling, stating that a male threatened her.
1: Central.

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0: 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I already have my AC. I'll be 16.
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1: Stand by.

0: Control to medic 2. Control medic 2. Medic 2 is going to be 495 Fulton Street, apartment number 1. Use the driveway side door for 87-year-old female with high sugar levels, not speaking.
1: Two, this is Fulton.

0: Intruder 111.
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0: 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She's next to the Santander Bank on Union Street wearing a blue dress.
1: 10-4.

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0: 38. Shawmut Village, 17, County, Courtfront, emotionally disturbed. Caller states that her 18-year-old daughter walked out of the house with a piece of glass, wearing a black hoodie and black shorts.
1: Very well, copy.

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1: 1.
0: Are you 16?
1: Affirmative.
0: Control to PM 1.
2: PM 1.
0: Medic 1, PM 1, it's going to be the health center, 824 Purchase Street, in room 4, 47-year-old female, chest pain for the last 4 days.
1: Please.
2: PM 1, copy.

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0: Control supervisor, ready team south, is going to temporarily be shut down from Elm Street, Chicago. All advise and clear.
1: Coffee.
0: Correction, it's going to be ready team north.
1: Coffee.

0: Engine 1.
1: Engine 1, be advised, Route 18 north from Elm to Cogsall is temporarily closed. Engine 1, do you acknowledge?
0: Obvious. By the way.

Transporting request and ALS intercept, however, the closest ALS. We're just

0: details control.
1: Detail.
0: Controls revised 18 is now reopened, sir.
1: Pencil. Control Metacross, can you come back? Your radio's gotten out. I can see that you're keying up but nothing's coming over. Are you able to call?
2: Center Romeo.
3: File acknowledges. Engine 6 down at the repair shop, remaining out.
0: Flash, intercept. Patient location close up to the hospital. So, hospital's close to the

0: 10-4.
1: Control, you can put out a bubble for this female. She's going to more likely than not be a Section 12. Well, I've already got permission from 30. We can start a thing on her cell phone. She's armed with glass, and she's been texting mom that she's going to kill herself. So if we can get an approval. 30 already proves it, but if I went on to buy console, but... 30, you got it.
2: Copy. 35. You said you had 30 has approved the thing.
1: 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Her phone number is 508-542-9858.

0: Can you just confirm the phone number for me?
1: 508-542-9858.
0: Copy, sir. We're going to ping now. Control 35.
1: 35.
0: So is it possible you can have mom confirm the carrier for that cell phone?
1: Affirmative. I have 38 going to go talk to mom right now.
0: Copy.
1: 35 to 38. 38. Can you just confirm the phone carrier with mom and confirm that phone number, please, and meet me on 2?

0: Medic 3 Parkville, 123 Summit Street, 7482, a female who fell is now foaming from the mouth.
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2: 30 to 35, it's going to be a T-Mobile, and the phone number was 508-542-9858.
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5: Fire alarm dispatching, engine 7 to 123 Summit Street, for an 82-year-old female that fell with injuries. Again, fire alarm dispatching engine 7 to 123 Summit Street for an 82-year-old female fell with injuries. The crosses are Halfway Boulevard and Parker Street.
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0: Hathaway Street in North Flatline, MVA, two vehicle, no injuries, approach from the dealer as due to the road closures.

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0: 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It's been running since 4 a.m.
1: 14 copies.
2: EMS 4, control.
0: EMS 4.
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0: 10-4.

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0: On 2.
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0: I'm going to have 2 vehicles for backflow when you're ready.
1: I'm the first.
0: First vehicle is going to be municipal. It's going to be match. Mike 4326 Alpha. And this is going to be operated by Sierra 776-40676. I'll copy.
1: Can you come back to that Sierra number?
0: Sierra 776-40676.
1: Copy.
0: Second vehicle is going to be Mass Reg 6 Kilo Charlie Whiskey 33.
1: Copy.

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1: Go ahead, engine one.
0: Engine one's going to be conducting a drill over at New Bedford High School.
1: File acknowledges engine one conducting a drill at New Bedford High School.

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She's still texting mom. 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
1: File acknowledges engine ahead in the city yard for DEF.

0: Central Unit 11.
1: 11.
0: McDonald's, 486 County Street. It's going to be meet with a complaint in regards to damage to auto.
1: 11 copies.
0: Control Unit 22.
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0: 10 o'clock.

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1: あ、ダリン。
0: Controller, were you able to ping the cell phone of the service provider for this email that we're looking for?
1: We did send the exigent form already to T-Mobile. We're just waiting on a response with the location.
0: Have one, thank you.
1: Can I
2: sorry, you have my AC number, 16.
1: Simple.

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0: 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She's okay if he comes by to grab his stuff. Is he in room?
1: Okay.

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0: That male's gonna be leaving headquarters now.
1: 10-4, we standing by.
0: 10-4.

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1: Come in.
0: So can you show me out on traffic stop, Coxville, and the Cushard Avenue, Mass Tag 6, Charlie, Foxtrot, Papa, 5-7. Should be on Escalade. I'll be all set.
1: Thanks.

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Just be advised, she's talking to mom on the phone now. She says that she has a weapon on her and she's not going to be going to the hospital.

0: 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Go ahead, Engine 1.
1: We're going to have to relocate our drill. School is still in session at New Bedford High School. We're going to be going the aviation way.
0: Fire alarm acknowledges. We'll change the address for your call.
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1: 34.
0: Control, I'm going to be 16 for now. When that male calls back, I'll head back over here.
1: 10.
0: 35.
1: We just got the first email back from T-Mobile. The ping is showing at 15 Evelyn Street. If you want to confirm with the mom if she was at this location this morning, because the email timestamped it as today's date, but at 8:54 this morning.
0: Okay, thanks. Well, yeah, Evelyn's a little ways away from where we're at, I'm pretty sure. So for Brownell, I'll ask her.

0: 10-4, they're got a mass driven. That's what the first location from T-Mobile gave. However, it wasn't.
1: Location that they're able to offer us?
0: We requested a continuous ping location for every 10 minutes until termination, so we should still be getting updates.
1: Okay, 10-4.
0: Control 35 also just wanted to make you aware the first ping was in 1800 meters.
1: Yeah, that's a big zone. 10-4. I'll remain on 2 until you get something else.

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1: Go ahead, Engine 8.
0: Could you put us off of the airport? Doing air checks on off of airport 8.
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1: 35.
0: I apologize on my last transmission. The email from T-Mobile is showing as Pacific time. I just converted it to Eastern time. That ping is showing 15 Evelyn as of 11:54, so just a few minutes ago. However, it went to that large radius of 1,800 meters.
1: Okay, 10-4. If we could just have a couple of units for that area, drive around the park. She's not having this. She's like 4'11", 90 pounds, wearing a black hooded sweatshirt. I sent a photo out via email. If we can have, I believe that's downtown, but if we have a couple of units, just drive around the park. If Evelyn's right off of Brown Hill Avenue, I believe.
0: That's fine, we'll get a few units over there.
1: Appreciate it. Thank you. And, she is armed with a knife, let them know, or a piece of glass. And she is a Section 12 immediately.
0: Okay.

0: Control the unit 31.
1: Control on 2. What unit is on that she's currently cutting herself?
0: Okay. Get 122 Sawyer Street for a truck welfare of a panhandler with a yellow shirt in and out of traffic. They're concerned kid's gonna get hit.
2: There you go, copies.
0: Controlling unit 12 and 14, can you go to 2?
1: 14 and 2.
2: 12 on 2.
0: 12 and 14, if you guys can both check the area, 15 Evelyn Street as well as Blindwood Park for that female that 35 and 38 are looking for. She's about 4'11", 90 pounds, wearing a black hooded sweatshirt. Just be advised, she is armed with broken glass and may possibly be currently cutting herself. If located, she's in immediate section 12. We did ping her phone to that area. Gonna be an Alexa Gibbs.
1: 14 copies.
2: 12
1: copies. To those units, I sent the photo over via email.
2: 12 copies, though.

And just be advised, she is currently speaking to him on the phone, not via text, but on the phone. So if you see somebody matching description on the phone, that's going to be her. Copy.

0: Control to unit 34. That mail for New Plainville Road is now back, if you could make your way.
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0: 10-4.

0: 35.
1: Just to confirm, this female was supposed to be on foot, correct? There's no vehicle involved?
0: She does not drive, correct. On foot.
1: Received, thank you. Control to unit 11 and 21. If you can make your way to 420 Elm Street for a disturbance. We had a female dial 911 request to the police. There was kids screaming in the background and the line disconnected. No answer on callback.
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0: 35 for those units. She just told mom that she saw a cop, so. Whoever's out on Avalon, that's probably where she's going to be at, because I was in my vehicle at the time.
1: Pulls on Avalon Street right now.
2: Official 211 and Unit 21 response is at 420. She just received another call. Could be from an 11-year-old male that assaulted his parents. There is a clinician already on scene.
1: 11 copies. You can give me a 23. 21 copies.
0: Is that she's a cruiser driving back and forth? She'll get the park.
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0: 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It will be 16.
1: Ten four.

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0: Reese, thank you for your help.
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1: Copy.
0: Where do you want to control?
1: 31.
0: Spoke to both those parties near Market Basket. They've both been warned. You can close this out if you don't want medical attention.
1: Copy.

0: 23 Control, Skull Volume, Vince. There's a call of party on Vince.
1: Sorry, no, it's just not. I'll call back.
0: Okay, nothing showing right now.
1: Copy.
0: 21 to control.
1: 21.
0: Control, meet your mercy at.
1: Copy.
0: 11 to control.
1: 11.
0: 04, handled by crisis.

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0: 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Affirmative. Receiving Mercury. Can you start for 1256 Roseanne Ave, Roseanne Street, Aussie, 442-year-old male having a panic attack?

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1: 11.
0: 11. Heavy Hawthorne Street in Cottage with two people on VA, no injuries, no airbags.
1: 10-4.

0: 11-11, I'll take out.
1: 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Copy. Bravo, I'm taking care of

0: 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We made contact with the business. 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
4: 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This came in this morning as well.
3: Yeah, I can respond and you can have Engine 7 respond.

0: Medic 1, you start for Pulse Island. 102 Pulse Island. That's an 3-year-old male. I'll bleed from the head.
1: One medic.
0: Be advised, we'll be on a sea dock on a boat named the Misty Blue Boat.
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1: 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There's shit at the bottom of that mistake. You clear it out. Hold on.
0: We'll respond with ladder 3 if needed.
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0: 5-11, don't you?
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1: Temple, just to confirm your first has was 2 Whiskey Delta X-ray 73 and showing it expired on a 25 Honda Accord color black.
0: So far, we're going to get the flight, 10-4.
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0: 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Husband's wife, stay in the mail, has a single game.
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2: Yeah, affirmative. My fault. Yep, 4199.
1: It's gonna be 2373 again. 2373.
2: 10-4.
0: AC is 4177. The light turns on right back on 10 seconds later. Yeah, can you find out which dust that is? I can see it.

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I'm saying that his girlfriend ripped up his check. And they'll be waiting outside on the fourth flex. Control 21.

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0: 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Have the checks come back yet?
1: Stand by.

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2: Responding.
1: 22 in the area of Rockland and Hemlock. Cause I could say there's a female on the phone yelling. Tell him to come outside.
2: Okay.

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1: Control for 33's call. I have notes. 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
0: 10-4.

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1: Go ahead, Unit 2.
0: This is the same dust detector as this morning. The system's going to remain tripped. That zone's going to be isolated. Responsible bodies on scene. They're going to contact the alarm company. You can return engine 7. Unit 2 has the official.
1: Pylon acknowledges systems remain in trip. Return engine 7. Engine 7, you acknowledge your return?
2: Engine 7.

0: dispatching you to a medical at 197 Weld Street, apartment number 2. It's just to help the medics with the patient.
1: Is everyone spotted?
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1: 25.
0: 25, are you on scene on Bonnie Street, or can I reroute you?
1: Here,
0: 10-4, can you make your way to the Gomes Elementary School, 286 South 2nd Street? It's going to be on the Griffin Street side next to the cemetery. I found a 4-year-old boy, possibly autistic, by himself. Do be advised, we're now getting a second call that the little boy's name is possibly Jeremiah Hill, and mom's in group, coming from 60 South 2nd. He was at the park and took off by himself.

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1: Hello.
0: Can you take an abandoned in the 146 Pleasant Street? The 8 meter ping from a 901 phone. We've gotten 3 calls. Unable to call it back.
1: Yeah, sure.

0: Central Road 11. I'm actually going to reroute you, Orchard and Fair, for a disturbance, male threatening another male with a stick.
1: Central. 11 will be en route to that as well.
0: Central.

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0: Operator 2.
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0: 21 Control on 2. 21. Control, I see that Kenya is negative papers. Just backed over to this call. I have one more party to be ran.
2: Got it, ready to cop second party.
0: It's going to be Dwayne Muhammad, 4906.

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1: Go ahead.
0: So if you don't mind, you just spell the first name.
2: 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One is going to be a tan Mercury, 4 Golf Alpha Lima 12, and a gray vehicle, 7 Golf Sierra 868.
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0: 23 and 12, Bay Village, 111 Griffin Court for a domestic. 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
1: Control, can you change the location of this domestic to 197 Weld Street, and I'll take an 01 will be 16.
0: 10-4-21, if you can make your way to that 111 Griffin Court with 23 for a domestic, they need their daughter removed.
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0: Route 11.
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0: 10-4.
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1: Two. 25, control.
0: 25, standby. Medic 2 is going to be 457 Rockdale Ave for 88-year-old female, elevated blood pressure and difficulty breathing.
1: Read it.
0: 25, come in.
1: Can we get a medic to this location? A child was bit by a dog, I don't know, probably a half hour ago, to check her out. And do you have animal control working?
0: Too many units, you guys are stepping on each other.

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1: Medic 5.
0: Medic 5, if you can make your way to that home school, 286 South 2nd Street for a child that was bit by a dog.
2: Repeat. 38,
0: Control.
2: 38. Control, I have my OF. You can clear me out, show me 16, please.
0: 10-4. Control to 25.
1: 25 to control. We're going to be on Cannon and a cushion of that at the basketball court.
0: 10-4, just be advised, animal control is on, but he's en route to forever pause.
1: Sorry. 10-4.
0: Control to Medic 5, did you copy that update? Cannon and a cushion of that by the basketball court.
2: We'll be in route.
0: 10-4. Control to Unit 21.

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1: Is he trying to
0: reach us? We're just trying to reach 21. He teed up when everybody was stepping on him, making sure he's alright.
1: 24, oh, he was just putting himself on.
0: Received, thank you.

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1: Control to Route 11. 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
3: Central.

0: 24.
1: You about to check on two parts?
0: Stand by one, sir.

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1: Control unit 22.
2: Sorry, Chief.
1: 22, can you take the abandoned L-146 Pleasant Street? It's been vented for some time. 8 meter ping, unable to call it back.
0: All left, off right now.
3: I'm sorry, come back to that.
0: So that's an affirmative. She spoke with Officer of Asterda. That was as we completed. Affirmative, sir.
3: Bro.
1: Where was Place 90 Riverside as? Complainant states that there's two males on a bike and one on a scooter driving erratically in the parking lot. They want them removed.
3: Roll call, please.
0: Control 24.
3: Roll for 24.
1: Yeah.
0: So this is you guys. You just operate control.
1: That's affirmative.
4: How do you want coffee? You tell me in route also.
0: So you can disregard the vehicle's heart rate control or paper check.
3: I'm sorry, come back with that.
0: Sir, you can disregard. 24 was ready to control for a paper check. The same call.
3: 24 control. Do you have the party's names if you need them?
0: Both parties are negative.

0: 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Back to normal response.
1: Fire alarm acknowledges. Engine 1 clear of the repair shop. Back to a normal response.
0: Fire alarm for Marine 38, Channel 2.
1: Go ahead, Marine 38.
0: Marine 38 has completed the training evolution. We are back at Pier 3, secure at the dock.
1: Fire alarm acknowledges. Marine 38 clear training. Back docked at Pier 3.

0: or else everyone should.
1: Hello?
0: Does Mavoyan want to speak with me?
1: Negative.
0: So far. Do you know if it's the front parking lot in front of the building, or what else has it?
1: Negative, they just cleared the parking lot.

0: control of 31.
1: Good.
0: Can I reroute you to RMD Vickers 189 Bubble Lab for another silent panic?
1: Route 31 control. Looks fine. I spoke to William. He says that the parties have taken off. You can show me in your talking to you.
0: Copy.

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1: Flight 11.
0: Did the son call the son?
1: Affirmative.
0: Yeah, cool. We struggle with the error multiple times. Air check the cell, sir. We don't see that now. Does the son want to speak to us?
1: Negative.
0: 10-4, we get the closes. We'll be in here.
2: 31 to Tango.
1: 31.
2: 4611.
1: 10-4.

0: 这个跟车。
1: Ma'am, spoke to some people that were waiting on the bus. Nobody heard or seen anything. Knocked on the door. I'm not getting any answer at that address. Any luck on callback?
2: Negative. It's a 911 phone. We can't call it back.
1: 10-4. We can close it out for now. Thank you.
2: 10-4.

0: Control unit 25.
1: 45.
0: Meridian Gardens, 347 South 2nd Street, going to be with a complainant to report her niece not coming home from school today. We are attempting to call the school, but we're on hold with them. Control unit 31. Riverside Park for suspicious activity. Call states there's a group of males hanging out next to the entrance to the woods, so in 94C.
2: Copies.
0: Control to unit 32.
1: 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Show me the room.

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0: Central.
1: 21 to control.
0: 21.
1: Control, may I have a supplement? That's with the 804, LV16.
0: 10-4.

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0: Shawmut Village 34, Mohawk Court. It's going to be for a 14-year-old male who briefly passed out and hit his head.
1: Received.

dispatching engine 7 to Summit Village at 34 Mohawk Court for a 14-year-old male unconscious. Again, fire alarm dispatching engine 7 to 34 Mohawk Court for a 14-year-old male unconscious. Your crosses are

0: Engine 7 from fire alarm. 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
1: Fire alarm copy, 7's en route.
2: Good.
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4: 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Those parties are moving on.

0: 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Union and Pleasant, I am minor MBA.
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0: You keyed off, are you trying to raise me?
1: Negative. 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
1: So, what's that, 755 South First Street regarding this call, please?
0: 10-12.

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0: apartment number 1, caller needs to report her son missing. We're still trying to get more information on the description.

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1: 35.
0: 72, we're shooting out for the log music complaint. If you can take a look at the notes, please.
1: I didn't hear anything, but I'll go back. 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

Control over, 11. Well, first check at the Octopus Color Space. There's a dark-skinned male panhandling, acting aggressive towards vehicles banging on their windows.

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0: 35.
1: Just for the notes, I can't hear anything from Gated Claw. I'm assuming the complainant's at 72, or is that where the music's coming from?
0: The music is coming from 72 Rose Street. She says she lives 4 houses down on the next street and can still hear it.
1: Okay. I'm on 72. I'll go check it out.
0: Okay.

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1: 35?
0: 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They agreed. Should be all set for now.

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0: View before you at 1800 Fortress Street for welfare check. Call us if there's two parties slouched over in the parking lot and a GMC truck. I don't know if they're sleeping. Just be advised, caller was trying to yell at them and getting no response.
1: 14 call.

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1: Okay.
0: Well, Sonny's passed out behind the wheel.
1: Yeah. You said both parties are passed out?
0: Yeah, both breathing.

0: Hotel 96. Can you send a response to that Luke Oil, 1800 Purchase Street? We got reports of two parties passed out on the vehicle. Detail officers on scene, code cars there, unconscious, but still breathing.
1: Proceed to

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1: 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And then I have an Indian ID when you're ready.
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0: Copy.

0: Control 31. Talman Street, you'll be meeting with a female caller, Maria, to report a suspicious male that was previously on her property. Say she has it on camera, the male walked in behind her home.
1: Copy.
0: Enough expired.
1: Yeah, she got an ID holder.
0: 10-4.

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0: 接下来你放我 1626 a question of actually 94 standby94, you can disregard. Control the 31. I see you just be yourself on scene for 92, Talman. Are you able to break the welfare check?
1: Stand by, control. 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Bell 31, Phil Handle, Tallman Street, Fisher Warfare.
2: Control, I have some information for a mobile for a missing juvenile. Are you ready to copy? His name is Simeon Coleman. Simeon Coleman, date of birth 4/22/2010. Described as a black male, 5'6", 100 pounds, brown eyes, thin build with braces. Last seen wearing a red Nike tech suit. No tattoos or piercings, but he may have a bracelet on. I'm sorry, excuse me, a necklace on. Last seen home on Saturday between the hours of 1:30 and 2:30. She believes he may be in the area of 160 Princeton Street. It's a friend's house that he hangs around with.
0: Okay.
2: If he is located, there's a contact, his mom, Dion Young, that's Delta India Oscar, Nancy Nancy Echo, last name of Young, spelling, and I'll give you the phone number to contact her if he's located.
0: Received. If you want to just call comms to give the phone number.

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0: Go ahead.
1: Can I get an owner's request to reassell him for this GMC time?
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1: Korea's.
0: Is it going to be Korea's Auto or Korea's Towing?
2: He told me about it. It's going to be on the Earl Street side, called me there.
3: Copy, sir. You got approximately two complaints.
2: So it's going to probably be 94 sleeves, so that's intoxicated, probably 40s now.
3: Copy.
2: So his nose slash forehead is bleeding.
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0: Received.

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0: Mercury 4, can you assist TD at 1620 to test it out with a 40-year-old male intoxicated with an old Breezeville?
1: Breezeville.

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1: Medic 3.
0: We're going to be clearing the hospital in a couple of minutes. We can take that.
1: Copy. 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
2: Resist.

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Sir, can you stop at 14 Ocean Street, near the 10 South?

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1: Which is 20? 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
0: Yeah.

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1: Dito.
0: Can I get a listening on your side? Smash tag. It's one of the US plates, I think it's vanity. It's uniform Sierra Delta Bravo 99. It's one of the US plates.

0: That's coming back to a white GMC Sierra. Is that correct?
1: Affirmative, that's the one.
0: Received. It comes back to 21 Washburn Street, apartment 2, to a Sequoia. I'm sure how to say the last name, but it's YAX.
1: Appreciate it. Thank you.

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0: Voltage shown as domestic, causing that his girlfriend's father to block him from leaving the house.
2: Yes, sir.

Thank you, 31 Charlie. And you can show me at where's 31.

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Again, fire alarm dispatching Lata 1, Engine 1, Engine 6, Unit 2. 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

0: Fire alarm unit 2 is on the scene. I'm checking. Alarm sound.
1: Time acknowledges. 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Checking.

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0: Initial report is this is a hair dryer. You can return engine 6.
1: Acknowledges initial report, hand dryer. Engine 6, you acknowledge your return.
0: Engine 6 acknowledges. Just take the latter one. You guys can stand by with your apparatus.

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0: fire off unit 2. No fire. System took a reset. You can return engine 1, ladder 1. Ladder 1 has the official.
1: On acknowledges activated detector. No fire. System took a reset. Engine 1, you acknowledge your return?
0: Ladder 1
1: with the official.
0: Ladder 1 acknowledges.

0: control. I checked the vehicle. I made sure it matched with the VIN that is canceled. Can we see if we can get approval from 30 to tow on a public way for it canceled?
1: Control unit 30.

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1: Affirmative. 22. Can you just my phone? It's just on the airline. 40, thank you.

0: dispatching, Ladder 3, Engine 6, Engine 1, Unit 2 to Ocean Fleet Fisheries at 20 Blackmere Street for a fire alarm received by Central Station. Again, fire alarm dispatching, Ladder 3, Engine 6, Engine 1, Unit 2 to Ocean Fleet Fisheries at 20 Blackmere Street for a fire alarm received by Central Station indicating sprinkler water flow across the Silver Street.
1: Unit 2 responding.

0: in canceling that fire alarm. She said that there are workers on scene working on the sprinkler water system.
1: Unit 2 copies. You can return all apparatus. I want to continue and I'll take the official.
0: Alarm acknowledges returning all apparatus. Unit 2 will keep the official. Engine 6, you acknowledge your return.
2: 6.
3: Is there a unit generate control?
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3: PT1.
4: 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I'm on a check welfare right now at Shaw's Plaza. Go ahead.

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2: Received.

0: Come in.
1: In trouble? Yeah, we're just taking a nap. He's homeless, so he was out of the floor. She must have seen.
0: Ten.
2: Fire alarm unit 2 is on scene. Fire alarm acknowledges unit 2 on scene.

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0: 105 County Street 4, check 14. Caller states that there's a male lead out on the sidewalk. He is breathing.
1: 10-4.

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0: The octopus fire truck will fail. There's a male body just sitting in the street, not moving.
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1: Control medic 3. Medic 3, you need a break? It's going to be to Rimmel's, 217 Dean Street, apartment 350, for a 78-year-old female complaining of headache and high blood pressure.
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0: County Street Liquor Store 113 County Street for a disturbance. There's a male and female arguing on the line.
1: Is it clear to check for 4 he's fine, I'll face that county street.
0: 10-4. Not allowed, you can just
1: survive. Be advised, I was just there and there was no one out there.
0: 10-4.

0: in front of 3132.
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0: 10:53. We're on your drive for a disturbance. Caller states that one teen on a moped threatened to shoot him. He never seen a firearm, but it was a black moped and a teen wearing a black shirt with two skeleton hands and a black helmet. They're still in the area, last seen on Traffy Street.
1: Mile 31, Marshall.
0: Well?
1: The client has found the medication. Can you show me a route to Honda address?
0: 10-4.

0: 33.
1: Meyer, what's the traffic you call? I'm gonna head over to the traffic recall.
0: 10-4.
1: Eleven. It's gonna be Darnier Sequeira. He's been moved along. He can clear it out.
0: 10-4.

0: 31 to control.
1: 31.
0: Just headed to the north. I came off Chaffee Street. I didn't locate that individual.
1: Copy. Control to 22B, looking to reset.
0: 38 to control.
1: 38.
0: Control me 16, Lima's is left of the vehicles.
1: 10-4.
0: You can reset, please. Copy, sir.
1: Control
0: 38. 10-4.
1: If you could take alarm at 47 Nashua Street, it's going to be residential glass break motion.

0: 21
1: and Chill. 21. Could you ask local everyone at the liquor store? Nobody said they called and said everything was fine. Hopeful.
0: 10-4.
1: Also control that. County Street and Moses Street, that's pending. That was the same guy that I just spoke to. That was all set.
0: 10-4, I was just going to ask. Thank you.

0: forma a forma.
1: Go ahead, ladder one portable.
0: Yeah, there's a mechanical issue with this elevator. They're going to have to get somebody down here to take a look at it. This elevator's out of service.
2: Lost feeling in her legs.

0: Right on provider one.
1: Go ahead, Ladder One.
0: Yeah, can you make the appropriate phone calls? We have the lights at Union and Purchase stuck on red. It is a traffic jam in every direction.
1: Valor acknowledges the lights on Union and Purchase are stuck on red.
2: Control, you can clear it out. It's accidental. The owners will open up that window. They got a new system, and they're still trying to tweak the configuration.

0: Fire alarm from Unit 2. Go ahead, Unit 2. This is a pinhole in the sprinkler riser, the main riser, 6-inch. They're supposed to have somebody come out and look at it tomorrow morning. The panels are main tripped. Unit 2 is clearing the scene.
1: I'm acknowledging this pinhole in the riser system. The system's going to remain tripped. Unit 2 clearing.

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0: 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Be advised, male is intoxicated.

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0: Control 24B. 96 County Street. This is your previous call for this male. He's on the ground, red shirt. He is breathing.
1: Control, I'm still on Bolton Street, waiting for the parties to leave.
0: 10-4.

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1: 12.
0: 96 County Street, male's on the ground wearing a red shirt. He is breathing. Be advised, we've had multiple calls to this male, and officer has already checked on him previously.
1: Control, be advised, send me a turn A.
0: Control. 10-4.

0: Hospital 22 and 23C. Hey guys, Emil Edward got onto the bus. He is now going to be located at the bus terminal. He's wearing a gray shirt, black shorts, and gray shoes.
1: Unit 2 copies.
0: 22, come back. We lost part of the transmission.
2: Control, the argument was never physical, it was just a verbal argument, correct?
0: Affirmative.
2: Here's it.

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1: 22 Garbage Control, you can buy 2323 at that location.
0: How far are you meeting 23 at the start of our stop?
1: Control, we're going to be out at the purchase tree address. We'll be making our way over there after this.
0: Have fun.

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1: Right there.
0: Okay, Schmidt and Colette, caller is requesting PD systems to view camera footage.

0: Is it a store camera or is it a city camera?
1: I'm sure. We have no further information.
0: What is it? If you call back and just clarify with city cameras, I don't have access to that.
1: Stand by.

0: Patrol 33. That male was calling for a friend and was Spanish speaking. He needs to access camera footage. You're running an accident.
1: Where's it, Mero?
0: 10-4.

0: Control 24B.
1: What's your
0: plan? Garden, 14th Event Street, Central Welfare, male, being reported to be laid out outside, purple shirt and green pants. Control 24B, be advised, the caller says that P is on the scene.
2: Fire alarm, unit 2 is off at Bedford Towers.
3: Fire alarm acknowledges, unit 2 is off at Bedford Towers.
0: Mercy. Riverside Park, 161 Coffin Ave. There's a female wearing a black hoodie covering her face, red shirt, walking by the park. Caller thinks that this switch is because it's too hot out.

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1: 24.
0: 7 medic to my location. Intoxicated male.
1: 24. Control the medic 2. Medic 2. Event Garden, 14 Javette Street. Males intoxicated, we have PD requesting an assistance. Medic 2. Control the medic 6.
2: 6.
1: 111 Eugenia Street, apartment number 1. Falls with injury, 40-year-old female fell in the bathroom, head strikes but is awake.

0: Medic 5 to intro.
1: Medic 5.
0: Okay, I call from Medic 2.
1: Medic 5, just confirming, you're taking the call from Medic 2. Medic 4, control of Medic 2, you can just do that. Medic 5 is taking that call.
2: Medic 3, please.

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0: 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Can you show me at 50-50 New Plainville Road on a roadkill?
1: 04.

0: altitude control. Can I get an off our ground 2, please?
1: Affirmative.
0: Altitude control, on 2.
1: 22.
0: Control, regarding the call that myself and 23 are on currently, have all parties involved been run?
1: Negative, working on it now.
0: Thank you.
1: You're welcome. What's your status?
0: Where are you?
1: This will tell us, do you didn't come over?
0: I'm over now.
1: 10-4.

0: You can disregard that cameras. You're going to deal with 3B.
1: Okay.
0: DW has a report. Okay. I have a male here in front of CSC complaining with trespassing also. Can you just get a medical phone, please?
1: Okay. 33 was the exact 20 for 10 minutes, too.
0: You can use the same intersection that I was on. I'm going to be at CFC.
1: CFC?
0: That's a primer.
1: 10-4. 33.
0: 2. ETOH also.
1: 10-4.

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0: CSP check-in, 1570 at Krishna. We have PD on female, a 62-year-old male, complaining of chest pain. Control the 33, am I closing on a Krishna and Colette?
1: That's primary.
0: 10-4, I'll put you on CSP.

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2: 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Is there anything pending?
0: Negative.
2: I'll be a 7. 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
0: Have a good night.

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1: 12.
0: I got enough control for that now. I'll...
1: 10-12, 3-0-8-0-9.
0: All copies, thank you.

电网可对。电网。上面了，来，我走。看左。

Control the medic one. Control the medic one. Control the medic two. Medic two. 136 West Front Street, apartment number 2, 59-year-old female, right side pain. Difficulty breathing. Receive.

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1: Route.
0: Control to 11. A50 Pleasant Street, Melville Tower. There is a female in a white Honda Civic parking garage. Meet with an Anna Gonzalez regarding her brother violating an RO.
1: Copy.
0: Just be advised, the vehicle comes back with revoked insurance and a canceled license.
2: Expect the one from Unit 2.
1: That's Melville Towers. Please check welfare on hold, please.
0: 10-4.
1: 20 to the official.
0: 22.
1: Control, it's 23. Can you just assign me an all-off number and all units to be 16?
0: 10-4.

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1: 12.
0: Would you like an additional unit? Turn 4. Control to route 11.
1: Route
0: 11. Rerouting you to 71 Route Street Apartment 1E. There's a check welfare requested by crisis. 12 is already 23.
1: Copy.

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1: Four.
0: 116 Armour Street, neighbor dispute.
1: Office.
0: 12
1: Street.
0: 10-4. Control 21
1: and 23. 23.
0: 114 County Street, there's two parties in the alleyway, one male, one female.
1: Twenty-one copies. South Control 2. You just show me on the board that I'm with the commission, please.

0: Control 23, King Zulu, control 25. Control the
1: 25.
0: 114 County. There's two parties in the alleyway, one female, one male.
1: Copies, you can show me now. 10-4,
0: control 23. You can disregard.
1: 23 copies, could you show me the record for West Rodney Beach?
0: 10-4.

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1: It's 1.
0: Can you break for a call in your area?
1: That's affirmative.
0: Through the bus terminal, 134 Elm Street for Alicia Walker. She can't go home. She's wearing a black dress. She's calling this time but requesting a clinician.
1: 10-4, can you show me where?
0: 10-4.
2: 12 to control.
0: 12.
2: Can you show me what's that call? What's clinician?
0: Call, am I clearing out?
2: Clear 7-4, please.
0: 10-4.

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1: 24C your transition is coming over clearly
0: Can you send me to the school just for 2 minutes?

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0: Control, I don't know if it's coming up broken in on your end, but Unit 24 is just trying to say if you could just assign payroll 4219 to Unit 24.
1: That's affirmative. She's assigned to 24.
0: Copies.

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0: Apartment 602, check the welfare on and Arturo Rivera Medina, date of birth 5-10-52. He's not entering the door for services and he's not at St. Luke's Hospital.
1: Received.
0: So far.
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0: 8 Avon Street, female wants a mail removed from my home. Landscaper was overstayed is welcome.
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0: 11 to control.
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1: Roger, sir. Control 11. You put me on a directed, the certain bus terminal, I'll be on foot.
0: 10-4.

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0: control the 24B.
1: Oh, detail the control.
0: Noble Tower, detail, come in.
1: Apartment 602, correct?
0: Affirmative.
1: What was the party's name?
0: Arturo Rivera Medina.
1: Resident 602, there's nobody by that name that was at this apartment.
0: 10-4.

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1: Chris Palmer.
0: 27 Nelson Street, apartment number 1. Keep the peace, you and Nancy. Get the keys from our tenants.
1: 10-4.
0: Control the 33 and 34. Both of those parties are going to be negative.
2: In light.
0: Both parties will be in the hazard. Be advised.
3: Final, I'm going to choose back and forth.
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0: control.
1: T4.
0: So if you can build me a 15 at West Beach. Actually, you can show traffic stuff. It's going to be Manchester 5, Hotel Bravo, Victor 4H, and Victor with Great Volkswagen.
1: 7. Do you have additional units?
0: Negative.
1: 7.

0: 14 to control.
1: 14.
0: Control, am I needed for the check welfare Melville Towers for New Haven detail officer on it?
1: Our detail officer was on the check welfare. He went to the apartment 602. Tenant claims that there is no one by that name living there.

0: 25, control.
1: 25.
0: Control, can I get off radar and check this?
1: Affirmative.
0: 25 on 2.
2: 25.
0: Control, can you see if there was a prior call to this 20? If so, can you also tell me what officer arrived here?
2: Are you looking for a specific date?
0: No, it would have been probably on Friday, I believe.
2: Affirmative, it was the 26th. Cleared out of the civil matter of Sequoia.
0: Who was the officer in control?
2: Konya.
0: Appreciate it. Thank you.
2: You're welcome.
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1: Negative. 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
0: Can you make your way to West Beach for a traffic stop at T4? They haven't been responding.
2: County control, my apologies. I heard you. I know.
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0: National 96 Newcomb Street. Me with Amy Davina, date of birth 5268. She got PD3 once reported HRO violation.

Control the 12. 20 Brigham Street, party calling back in regards to a vehicle that's parked illegally. It's a tan truck, mask tag, 4 Lima Hotel, Hotel 29, and a blue vehicle with mechanic tags and a green box truck. They are illegally attached because the tags don't come back to those vehicles.

0: P4.
1: Control, it's going to be owner operator. I'll back the location number.
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1: Yes.
0: Looking at reset.
1: Reset, please.
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0: Gorilla Mag 2. Medic 2. Are you able to break from the hospital for calling the area?
1: In a few minutes, just waiting to report.
0: This is our control to Medic 1. Medic 5.
2: What do you got down here?
0: 60 Briggs Street, New Bedford apartment, number 2, 60-year-old female with Parkinson's. She's having difficulty breathing.
2: We'll start that way.
0: 10-4.
2: 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Can you start fire, please?
0: Already in route.
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dispatching engine 6 to 60 Brick Street, apartment number 2, for a 68-year-old female, difficulty breathing. Again,

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1: 10-4, can I have that 20 again, please?
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0: Could you make your way to 327 South 2nd Street, apartment 21? Caller wants to report their niece missing. This call came in early on B shift. They wanted to wait a little while to check the beaches. They said they were going to make the report after 5, so they're ready to make it now.

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1: Hold on.
0: Jimmy Huey, this is 5038 Reed Street. It's going to be for a 57-year-old female. Difficulty breathing at chest pain.
1: Stand on Bobby. Medical is happy.
2: Medical is happy.

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1: Street for an abandoned.

0: dispatching Lata 1 to 268 Reed Street for a 57-year-old female, difficulty breathing. Again, fire alarm dispatching engine 1 to 268 Reed Street for a 57-year-old female, difficulty breathing. Your crosses are Arnold and Union Street.
1: 1302, calling by Plymouth, saying his friend is sending cryptic messages.
2: Received.

0: 31.
1: You can disregard accidental.
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1: Control 31, I do have another call for you.
0: Peaches.
1: 15 Holly Street, caller states their neighbor is cutting down a city tree.
0: Okay.

0: 11 to control.
1: 11.
0: Control, you can disregard around 11. Can you put me in route to that check 105, please?
1: Affirmative, control about 11, you can disregard.
2: Well, copies, thank you, 11.
3: 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Can you show us ALS? We're no longer double medic.
1: Copy.
4: Well, 31 control.
1: Bro.
4: Was that call disregarded?
1: Affirmative, accidental.

0: Central 2131.
1: Well.
0: I apologize. I thought you were 31. What call were you on?
1: Triple welfare.

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0: Okay.

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1: Jamaica Way,
2: 2142
1: Maple Street.
2: A female
1: in their 40s was choking in his mouth, excuse me.
2: Who's this?

0: Engine 1.
1: Engine 1, we're dispatching you to another medical at 124 Maple Street. It's going to be for a 40-year-old female, difficulty breathing and seizing. Again, that's going to be 124 Maple Street for a 40-year-old female, seizing and difficulty breathing.
0: Engine 1 copies.

0: C-U-R-A, last name G-O-M-E-S. Her birthday is going to be August 4th, 1993.
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1: Copy.
0: Control Site 2, are you trying to raise control? Control 24.
1: 24.
0: Could you make me the 50,000 question it asked? Was it 22? Was it emotionally disturbed?
1: Copy.
2: Radio control. I have my number. We'll be 16.
0: Please take control 34. Control 34.
1: 34.
0: 1000 Ashley Boulevard, Bay Coast Bank, South Santa Coma. 36 is already en route.

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0: Control. Attitude of calm, engine clear at hold 4.
2: 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Medic 1, please start rolling a unit this way.
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4: 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Thank you, Control.
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2: Can you see what, like, the bank is locked off secure?

0: 34, can you come back?
1: Joe, I was just wondering if we have an EC for the panic alarm. The bank is closed, it's locked up.
0: And if we do, we'll give them a call. 36, come in.
2: Joe, I'm just going to say the same thing, and all the doors I try to lock.

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1: Hey, this is Hank Luke. On the 64, 1 people on board, 5 miles, 0 time.

0: escuchando fuerte.
1: Control, I'll be following unit 24 to the hospital.
0: Please take control to 14.
2: 14.
0: South Dudley Street. The horse is a burn covered in oil. Having a hard time moving around. Animal control stated as an officer. Find the bird, they'll come out.
2: 14, copy.
1: It appears secure, but I think 34 is going to wait for any EC information, but I'll be 60.

0: of the 34. They will not be sending them an EC. They've been having issues with their alarm system.
1: Thank you. You cleared all. Thank you.
2: Eleven to control.
0: 11.
2: Control, you can disregard 14 off that gear left.
0: Receive control to 14, you can disregard.
3: We

0: 11 in control, I'm out. You found the bird if you want to send home. Animal control to my 20. That's going to be, I'll give you my 20 in a second.
1: Where's it?
2: Control. Out of St. Luke's, 1.21 miles, 4-10.
3: 22 out of St. Luke's.
0: Copy. 11 at control, but yeah, 99 has a street.
1: 22.

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1: 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He can't go far.
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0: 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Now he's possibly having a seizure.
1: Received.

0: 7-21. Could you make your way to 664 South First Street? It's going to be for a male intoxicated. He's having a seizure.
1: Fire alarm dispatching, engine 6 to 664 South First Street for a 40-year-old male chest pain, possible seizure. Again, fire alarm dispatching engine 6 to 664 South First Street for a 40-year-old male chest pain, possible seizure. Your crosses are

0: 25. 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
1: 3C, am I closing out the abandoned or just pending?
0: Have it pending, please.
1: Copy.

0: 23. Take the Cleveland for a check the welfare of the male lead on the road. Call them back, pass the bear.
1: Copy.
0: Control 2125, be advised that male's hanging in the parking lot closest to 646 South First Street. He's now awake and out of it.
2: Twenty-five south.

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0: Can I get medics to my location, please? I have a 51-year-old male complaining of ankle pain and intoxicated.
2: 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See if they can locate him there.
1: Copy, get to my client.
3: Thank you.
1: Would you make your way to Davis Street in Cleveland for a 51-year-old male complaining of ankle pain and he's intoxicated?
3: Receive.
1: Can you show the medic 6?
2: Medic 6.
1: Just want to confirm that you're in route to 664 South First Street.
2: My apologies. Yeah.
1: Could you make your way to Jenkins and Hemlock for a check to welfare? It's going to be for an elderly female walking by herself. She seems confused. She's going to be wearing a pink shirt, black pants, walking towards the mama shop.
2: 22, Doc.
1: Control 24. Could you make your way to 8 Mulberry Street for an abandoned 10-meter pink?

Kishola units, Kishola units, stand by for below. Kishola units, be on the lookout for Edward Ruckus, 112373. He's going to be wearing a gray shirt, black shorts, gray shoes, nails possibly intoxicated, saying that people are out to try to hurt him. Before he does not check the welfare.

0: 21.
1: Be advised, the mail of this call is going to be Andy Ruffles.
0: Tesla, do you need any additional units?
2: That's a negative. We have EMS that can go right now.
0: Tesla.

0: 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Disregard the bolo regarding Eddie Rumpkiss. Again, disregard the bolo regarding Eddie Rumpkiss. Units will be able to locate him.
1: Welcome to control. 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
1: 21.
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0: The Alpha is lost at Birdie, disregard.
1: 10-4. I'm actually here, I'm 23. I just pulled up and found that out, thank you. I'll be 07.
0: 10-4. Hold 11, are you gonna be 16?
1: That's a front row control, be 16.
0: 10-4.24 to control. 24. Can I take a call back? I'm not getting any answer at the door. Permanent standby. Control 38. 38. 50 Richmond Street, check the welfare on Adelina Almeida, 857. Was released from a psych hospital 2 weeks ago. The male is making Q5 statements. Be advised, he operates a gray Honda Civic. Would you like an additional unit?
1: Well, 30, 10 row.
0: 10-4. Sorry, could you copy? Controller 38, did you copy?
1: That's a firmware control.

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1: 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I'm getting no answer at the front door. Is there a number on the local for this gentleman?
0: Stand by.

0: 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We're going to be 07 for the night. Have a good night.
1: Have a good night. Code around 38. We don't have a phone number in the local frame.
2: Ten-four. 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
0: 10-4, control the 14.
1: 14.
0: MBTA South Station 536 Krishna Ave, check auto in the parking lot for employee white BMW SUV with Connecticut tag. Bravo Juliet 04581 has been left running all day.
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0: 180 Walnut Street. 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Airbags have been deployed, no injuries.
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0: 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Again, fire alarm dispatching Ladder 1, Engine 1, Unit 2, to 180 Walnut for 2 vehicle MVA, airbag deployed. 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
1: Eleven to control.
2: 11.
1: Other vehicle involved with this MP is going to be Lima 83629. Commercial plate should come back to a white Chevy van. S number is going to be Sierra 11931887.

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1: can you build a 15 in Cushnet and Russell? I'm going to be heading into Bookend with one male. If you can assign an A out of 4161.
2: 10-4.

0: 14.
1: Yeah. 14 to control.
0: 14.
1: Control, can we roll a medic for a male complaining of torso pain to his right side? Approximately
2: 23 years old.
0: 14, how old is he?
1: He's old, 30 years old.
0: Confirming, torso pain?
1: Yes, control, right side torso pain.
0: 10-4, I'll get a medic started. Control the medic 1. Control the medic 1. Control the medic 2.
3: 1-0-1.
1: How many do you have?
4: The one you just gave me, the Lima 83629.
0: Are you in an MBTA South Station, 536 Krishna Ave? There's a 30-year-old male complaining of torso pain. We have a unit on scene with him.
5: Receive the torso.
1: Fortuna Control, just confirm this is for the Elm Street MDA. Or Walnut Street, and a Krishna Ave. My apologies.
0: Medic 1, disregard.
5: 520, I believe. Should come back to aerial present.
0: Control the medic 1. Medic 1. 180 Walnut Street for a motor vehicle accident. There's a 30-year-old male complaining of torso pain.
5: License. 11 to control.
4: 11.
5: Control, can we start a next on the list tow for the white Chevy van?

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Crossing is 20 in the cemetery. There's a male wearing a black sweater and black pants. Lead out. 10-4.

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1: Camry, the second vehicle.

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1: 11.
0: I'll take an AC over the air.
1: Control the 14. 14. 14, I'm not sure if your computer is clearing your calls or if it's on our side. Are you still on 180 Walnut or are you at your check auto at Krishnav?
0: Control being route to the check auto.
1: Definitely, thank you.
0: Control.
1: 11.
0: I have my AC. Thank you very much. Just be waiting for the tows.
1: 10-4, 12-16.
0: Thank you, VC.
1: Can you come back with that? Are you going to be 16?
0: Affirmative, what I got.
1: 12, I don't have a call for you. Just confirm your location, that's all.
0: Yeah, I'm going to be still here. Just start the traffic for it. But you need to send me to a bunch to pick up.
1: Have fun.

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1: 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She's in a commute to where he is.
0: 10-4.

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Again, fire alarm dispatching. 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
0: 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It's going to be an 08.
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1: 10-4.

0: 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We got a single story. 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We're checking.
1: Alarm copies. 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

0: dispatching ladder 3, engine 6, engine 7 to 165 David Street for a fire alarm called in by a resident. Again, fire alarm dispatching ladder 3, engine 6, engine 7 to 165 David Street for a fire alarm called in by a resident. Your crosses are Brock Ave and West Rodney French. 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
4: 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She has camera footage of the accident at 263 Krishna Ave. We are also working on a second ambulance.
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3: 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And we had East Coast Street in Cleveland for the black motorcycle. 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
1: Detail control on 2. Come in. 3894. I might have put us in WF units. We got the session coming down 6th Street. We're going to be walking 6th and County in a second. And then we're going over to the church here on County and Fayette. Just advising you in case what happens.
2: On scene, the caller is on scene as well, but he's not sure if the kids are there, the ones that broke the window. He just suspects that they did.
0: Fire alarm, engine 8 on scene, nothing showing, we're checking.

0: 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Jim 1's going to Caroline Street.
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1: 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Seems to be a system malfunction. We're going to investigate further.
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0: 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We have nothing going. Check it.
1: Copies. Anyone on scene? Nothing showing. Checking.
2: 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I'm on scene.

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1: Ladder 4.
0: Yeah, this is just a system malfunction over here on Page Street. 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I'll have you more there, I don't know what's that.
1: Copy, system malfunction, return all apparatus. Engine 8, acknowledge your return.
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0: 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I'm just blocking traffic for the detail right now.

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0: 7525 for medical arm with contact. 78-year-old male fell, no injuries, just needs to help out.

0: calling Theater Control. Control, just be advised, it looks like there's not an event took place there. They just left the window open. I just secured it, but the interior alarm is going off now. If an emergency contact calls you, if you can just notify them that we secured the building.
1: Control, if you could change this to keep the peace, they just needed some help with the neighbor because they've had issues with them in the past. That'll be 1604.
2: 1636, I have a call pending for you. Right now it's going to be at station 3. She's requesting to speak with you in regards to her report.
1: 10-4, being wrong.
3: For a 78-year-old female with this gain entry. Again, fire alarm dispatching ladder 1 to the Bedford Hotel, 725 Pleasant Street, apartment 504, for a 78-year-old female with assist and gain entry. Crossing going to be Middle Street and Middle Street.
2: Jordan 3538 and Route
1: 38.
2: 35. Okay. Could you make your way to 87 Pawnee Court for disturbance? Caller states there's two males outside, one has a firearm. Be advised, one's going to be black with dreads, white t-shirt. Is the one that possibly has a firearm?
1: There you go. Thank you. 3-0.

0: 38 control.
1: 38.
0: Unit 30, can you try calling McCall back and find out how they know the firearms that they just see you?
2: Vehicle that they called
3: us within 24 hours. 35, that's a negative. There's no vehicle they were on foot. And also be advised, all units going to Bonnie Court, Tala could not confirm if they see the firearm or not.

0: 21 Control.
1: 21.
0: You can sign me in OS, and you can show me 16.
1: Show the initial 20 of the Pony Corps, be advised, the male with the firearm possibly came out of 88 Pony Corps.
2: Bathroom,
1: hallway,
2: motion. 22 to control. 22. Control, that alarm's going off. Because I just went into the building just here, the one up here. It was just me. You can clear it out.
1: Receive.
2: Both the controls, we're here in charge.
3: Over.

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1: 85.
0: That's a quickie caller. She pointed out the house. She said a male came outside and pointed at a firearm. Well, she thought it was a firearm at another male and then ran back inside of 87th Pontecourt.
1: Appreciate it.

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0: 35 to control.
1: 35.
0: And so the male body is a ex of the female 87 Quantico. Court. It's going to be a Jakeem Jones, a young black male. Stated that he pulled a firearm out of a black plastic bag. He's trying to advise to come to jail too.
1: She wasn't answering many questions, if you guys want to make your way there.
2: Do you need anything?
0: I just need an next level still for this vehicle.
2: Tavor, do you have a plate?
0: For Lima Hotel, Hotel 29.
2: 10-4, did you get permission from our sergeant?
0: 7-0, fucking 7.

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1: Morning.
0: Just confirming, are the plates attached to a 2004 Camry, or are they attached to a different vehicle?
1: It's worth attached to a different vehicle.
0: 10-4, do you have a description of the vehicle?
1: It's a brown Ford Ranger. I'm going to grab the bid. Give me 1 second.

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1: Probably one.
0: Could you be doing a market basket at 122 Sawyer Street? College State wants to make a report about his iPhone and his charger being stolen. He's going to be at the bus stop.
2: All copies.
1: Where's he?
0: Control Route 32.
2: Responding.
0: Could you make your way to Royal Fuel, 531 Mount Pleasant Street? Caller states there's a 2 to 3 year old male walking by on his cell phone was caught hit by a vehicle. He's wearing a red shirt, black pants, and black and white shoes. There's no adults around.
2: Copy.

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1: 35.
0: Control the said male has a firearm. This would be Jakeem Jones, date of birth 11/23/2001. He has a 119 match record address. I'm gonna go check over there.
1: Could you come back with the address?
0: 119 match record.
1: Is this? 238.
0: Hold on.

3835 Ryan Master Corps. Control.

Patrol, could you put me in route to the Cumberland Farms on Rockdale? Well, Rockdale at Kempton. I'm not sure if that's a Rockdale Kempton address. On an 06, please.

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1: Four.
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I'm sure to 11.

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0: Control, if you could put out a bolo for a Jakeem Jones 11-23-2007. Code 4, male left on the foot, but was seen in the last couple of days as a passenger in the Acura SUV.
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1: 12.
0: First off, folks. 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
1: Are you disregarding? 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
1: Can you come back with the LS?
0: 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You can call yourself.
1: Okay.

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1: Sir.
0: 175 Princeton Street. Caller reported her son missing earlier today. He's now texting her off his friend's phone. Possibly at his friend's house at this 20.
1: Cruise. 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
0: Save.
2: Control 235.
1: Control, you try to call 35.
0: Negative. Control 35, my partner was calling you on 2.
1: 35 on 2.
2: 35, what was Jakeem Jones wearing?
1: I believe it's in the nose. I think it was a white t-shirt, had dreads, black male.

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0: 10-4.
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0: 10-4.

Pylon dispatching, ladder 3, engine 6, engine 1, unit 2, to 58 Crapo Street for a fire alarm received to headquarters. Again, fire alarm dispatching, ladder 3, engine 6, engine 1, unit 2, to 58 Crapo Street for a fire alarm received to headquarters. You're crossing the Rockland and Thompson.

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1: 33.
0: Female is now saying 160 Princeton, but there is also not an address. She's unsure.
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1: Okay.
0: So if there's not 160, come back to some garages over here, but they seem like they're empty.
1: Would you like me
0: to
1: clear it out?
0: Yeah, I actually don't have anything else. Clear up for now.
1: Received. I have another call pending for you at 14 Princeton Street. It's going to be a check auto. There's a unhitched trailer just left on the street for a few days.
0: Give me a 23.

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0: 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I just want info for that bolo of the Pawnee Club.

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0: I know it was a bolo given for a male suspect on that. Can you add, he leaves the area in mass tag 4, Victor, Hotel 32. It's a black, I believe, Nissan SUV.
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1: 10-4, control to all units, control to all units, stand by for below. Demo counselor to Team Jones, 11-2307, male left on foot from 8720 Court, could be operating Nissan SUV, mask tag, Ford Victor Hotel, Hotel 32, unknown direction of travel, going to be a black male, dreads, white t-shirt, has been seen as a passenger in an Acura SUV. Use caution if male is located, possibly has a firearm on person. Male is going to be an 03 for 35.

Fire off minute two. Yeah, be advised, you set off the burglar alarm. 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We're trying to gain access to the basement.

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